Ooh, which side are you on here? A recent poll shows that 53% of people brush their teeth after eating breakfast. Is that you? Or are you somebody that, like, as soon as you get up, you gotta brush? That's kind of my vibe, although it's ruined some breakfasts. Like, you know, you got that fresh toothpaste flavor in your mouth, and then all of a sudden you take a big swig of chocolate milk. Or orange juice, even worse. But then at the same time, say you're eating breakfast with a lot of people, you're going down there with all

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Whoa, it's an epidemic now. Ah, anytime I hear the word like emic, I'm always like, oh, what's going on? So they're saying that Americans spend a shocking 93% of their time indoors, and doctors say it's become an epidemic. They say Americans spend 93% of their life inside, and medical experts warn it's triggered a crisis of chronic anxiety and metabolic dysfunction. The average American spends a staggering 93% of their life indoors, specifically 87% inside buildings and another 6% cooped up in vehicles, which is probably you right now. So I didn't mean to bring up a sore subject. Get out and touch some grass.

0: have the best weekend. The French Show is back on Monday. Chica's going.
1: Chica go.
0: Wait, hold on. Where's Chica going?
1: Doja Cat.
2: Oh.
0: Chica's going to Doja Cat.
1: Yes, she is.
0: Well, now that's exciting. Chica is going to Doja Cat. Jonas Brothers tickets, Kesha tickets. We got trips to Mexico, Secrets, Mirabelle, trips to Vegas for our iHeartRadio Music Festival and more. 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

It's almost time for fall. Did you know that? I mean, obviously, you sort of knew it because August is wrapping up here. Fall begins almost a month from now. September 22nd at 8:05 p.m. marks the beginning of the fall season. I'm kind of into it, to be honest with you. Like, I'm ready for football and crock pot recipes and, you know, that type of vibe. Remind me of this in February, by the way.

0: Dude, who's managing right now?
1: I got here, and we're kind of in the transition. So she's here till 3, and I'm coming on.
0: Okay. It's Mike. I just want to let you know, man, like, I don't know how much more I can kind of do it around there. I kind of want to put in my 2 weeks, but if I could, if I could make my last shift my last shift.
1: This is Mike?
0: Yeah.
1: I'm not sure. I'm not familiar with where your position is here.
0: Don't even, like, recognize me?
1: Mike?
0: Yeah.
1: Yeah, what position do you work?
0: I mean, I just find it crazy that, like, I could work there for the last 5 years and you don't even recognize what position I'm in.
1: Mike, I'm sorry. Do you work during the daytime?
0: I've been on second shift for the last couple years. Are you serious,
1: I'm sorry. Can you hold on for a second?
0: Yeah.

0: Yeah, Mike, I'm sorry. I'm not familiar with who you are.
1: Well, then I guess you guys aren't going to miss my services very much anymore. If you could just have my last check mailed to me, that'd be great.
0: This is, what's your last name, Mike?
2: Samuels.
0: Mike Samuels. Let me write this down, because are you sure that you're trying to reach dining?
1: Yeah.
0: Let me put you on with the daytime manager. One moment.
1: All right.
0: So, Mike Samuels, you want us to mail your last check for you?
1: Yeah, but as I was just looking at the number, is this is dining, right?
0: Yeah, but nobody knows who you are here. The daytime manager.
1: Well, that's why I'm freaked out here, because did I just call the wrong... This is dining Raleigh, North Carolina, right?
0: Sorry, you had the wrong number, okay?
1: Oh my God, I just quit.

right, has your kid lost their virginity? Whoa, what a question I'm saying here on the air. This week's weirdo is Donna. Her son is turning 20 years old. He has not yet cracked the egg, and she wants to help. And I'll let her explain how next.

0: Donna, are you there?
1: Yeah, I'm here.
0: Donna, it says that your son is about to turn 20, and apparently you've arranged a very unusual birthday present for him, while his dad thinks that you and the entire family have lost your minds. Donna, you want to tell us exactly what's going on here?
1: First of all, everybody needs to relax. My son's turning 20. He is a fantastic kid. He's in college. He works part-time. He doesn't drink very much. He doesn't get into trouble or do any drugs. But he's never been with a woman.
0: So he's a virgin?
1: Yes. Yes.
0: Okay, and somehow that's become your business, Mom?
1: Well, because he talks to me about things. He talked to me about it. I mean, he's very shy. He has had opportunities because he's a nice-looking guy, but he gets nervous and gets in his own head. And, you know, there's a woman I work with. She's 25. She's single. She's very confident. And joking around one day, I told her about my son, and she said she'd be willing to help him out.
0: Your coworker wants to take your son's virginity?
1: Well, yeah, she said that she would be a willing adult in the transaction.
0: Okay, and you recruited her. You recruited a coworker to do this.
1: I didn't recruit anybody. I'm not the army. I mean, come on. They're both consenting adults. Everybody knows what's happening. There's no recruiting.
0: Okay, does your son know everything about this?
1: Well, sure he does. I asked him, you know, I mean, at first he was like, Mom, you're serious? This is weird. And I said, well, no, I'm completely serious. And then I showed him her picture.
0: Oh, God.
1: Well, suddenly he was not quite as offended as he was before.
0: I bet.
1: We set some boundaries. She's not going to be dating him. Nobody's pretending that this is a relationship. I told her there's no pressure. He needs confidence.
0: I got a question. What's in it for your coworker?
1: Well, I mean, car issues, and I offered to help her out, you know, quid pro quo kind of thing.
0: Oh, so prostitution?
1: No. That would be me giving her money.
0: Technically, this makes her a sex worker for your son.
1: No, that would be me giving her money. I'm not giving her any money.
0: I mean,
1: I'm helping a friend. I'm helping a friend with a car.
0: Yeah, all right. Well, you mentioned that his dad thinks the whole family's insane. What's dad saying about all this?
1: And no, I get that he's making it weird, and it's not weird.
0: His dad's making it weird? You're the one that negotiated your son's first time having sex with somebody that you work with, and you're paying her to do it.
1: I'm not paying her. Stop saying that.
0: Well, fixing her car.
1: Everybody's an adult. Well, she's getting her car fixed, and I'm getting my son fixed, if so to speak. I think he's going to come out of this more confident, less anxious, more comfortable dating women. And dad's eventually going to have to admit, I'm right.
0: I promise you, his dad is never going to say, hey, babe, thanks for arranging that prostitute you work with to have sex with our son. That's never going to happen.
1: Because we don't use the word prostitute, and he will thank me in the long run, I guarantee it.
0: Okay. Listen, I've got a one-year-old son, and hopefully in 19 years, my wife and I are not talking through this same situation, but I can't judge, even though I can a little bit. I'd love to know if anyone listening has had a similar experience. Maybe they can offer some insight for you. Maybe they can offer you other options.

0: 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It's not the size of the wreck that matters. 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

0: appeared the same.
1: When will the pumpkin spice latte drop at Starbucks? They announced it. They said pumpkin spice season is arriving earlier than ever, with the fan favorite pumpkin spice latte returning to Starbucks menus on August 25th. Also joining the fall lineup are the new iced pumpkin cream shaken espressos, and then a bunch of other, you know, stuff. They're also adding new food, the chicken bacon protein pack pocket, which I don't know. To be honest, every time I get them little breakfast sandwiches from Starbucks, I'm like, tastes a little rubbery. But whatever. You want the PSL? It's back on the 25th.

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This is the most Florida thing I've ever heard of. Nude dining. This is a restaurant in Hollywood, Florida, which that already, like, if you live in Hollywood, but you have to say Florida and immediately let people down, that's got to suck. Anyways, they're putting a new spin on dinner and a show. It's called the Soiree Steakhouse, and it's hosting nude dining night. It starts the first Monday of every month, and basically it comes with a robe and a sanitized seat cushion. I don't even... I'm not a naked guy. Like, I'm not... Well, definitely not right now. I'm at work. But, like, in general, like, there's just people that are...

before you take that little end of summer trip, there's something that TSA agents are not allowing on planes, something that your kid most likely has. It's one of the more popular toys in the world right now, and flights are not letting them fly. And if you don't want your kid screaming and crying at TSA before you get through the metal detector, which sounds like hell, then you're going to want to listen. I'll have that up for you next. New York

0: 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Why did somebody get ghosted? We'll investigate. $700 with Showbiz Shelly in the showdown at 7:45. Kiki's Court is on Monday. Ba-dum-bump.
1: Girl, is that a tow truck?
0: Okay, we'll get you to Mexico, we'll get you to Vegas and more. 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

So it's these Nido toys. Everybody knows these are everywhere. They're little sensory cubes. You can get the knockoff versions at the gas station. So apparently a TSA rule is leaving kids in tears at airport security checkpoints. TSA are taking the Nido squishy toys from carry-ons during screenings because they're filled with gel and have to be 3.4 ounces or less to be allowed through. And most of your little Nido toys weigh more than 3 to 4 ounces and are filled with that gel. The problem is most parents aren't aware of the rules, so they don't know to pack the Nidos in your checked luggage so they don't get taken away and you don't have a screaming child at the airport. So now you know.

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1: Got some food news for you. The Philly cheesesteak has been officially crowned as America's sandwich, according to Hellman's. I'm not sure what Hellman's knows about it, but who doesn't love a good cheesesteak? Also in food news is Oreo has dropped three new flavors. They've got deep fried, which I guess is really just two vanilla cookies surrounding a regular Oreo to kind of give it that, like, if you go to a, like a street fair where they do the deep fried Oreos. Another one is chicken and waffles. I don't know that I want that. I don't want chicken in my cookie. And then lastly, banana pudding. Oh, that sounds fire. All right, that's your food news. Hopefully you didn't get any fatter just from hearing it. Sounds good, though.

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It's the end of an era for Bumble users. You know, I met my wife off Bumble. I met my wife off Bumble in the era where the girls had to send the first message, which, listen, for the guys, that was a big win for us. Because in every other social setting, when it comes to dating, guys are supposed to be the one to come up to you and initiate conversation. They're the ones supposed to be the one buying you a drink, you know, coming over to you on our hands and knees, begging for you to go out with us. And in the Bumble app world, it was the only place where the girl got to say something first. And I guess from the women's perspective, you know, the app was designed by a woman and it was like, hey, this puts the power in the woman's hands to initiate the conversation and who she wants to even talk to, who she matches with. Well, now it's just like every other dating app. So the guy's got to come up with something crafty and witty, unless he's hot. Hot people can just say whatever. They can say nothing. Hey. And you'll be like, oh, my God, hi. But, like, for the most part, guys are

0: and Louis.
1: Have the best weekend. The French Show is back on Monday. Chica's going.
2: Chica go.
1: Wait, hold on. Where's Chica going?
2: Doja Cat.
3: Oh.
1: Chica's going to Doja Cat.
2: Yes, she is.
1: Well, now that's exciting. Chica is going to Doja Cat. Jonas Brothers tickets, Kesha tickets. We got trips to Mexico, Secrets, Mirabel, trips to Vegas for our iHeartRadio Music Festival and more. 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

0: same.
1: Ooh, you ever busted a cheater? 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And the person they cheated on was your best friend? Ooh, ooh, ooh. Wait till you meet Kendra.

0: We have Kendra on the line. Kendra, are you there?
1: Yep, I'm here.
0: Kendra, it says that somehow you've gotten yourself involved in a cheating scandal from 1,000 miles away. What does that mean? What happened, Kendra?
1: Okay, this is going to sound so random, but do you know the Elbow Room down in Fort Lauderdale?
0: Yes. The bar that, like, does the live stream things on YouTube?
1: Yes. Okay. So it's so fun to watch the live streams, like when the bar gets all crazy.
0: Okay. Yeah.
1: And I was bored the other night and clicked on it. And I was just, you know, watching people partying in Florida while I'm sitting on my bed. And then I see somebody I recognize. It was my cousin.
0: Oh, no way.
1: Yes. And I knew he was down there because he went to Florida with a couple of his friends. So I checked his location on Snap, and I'm laughing. I'm like, oh, my God, like, there's Chris. And I keep watching, and there's this girl standing next to him.
0: Uh-oh.
1: Definitely not his girlfriend, because his girlfriend is my friend. That's how they met.
0: Oh, boy. Here we go.
1: Uh-huh. Yeah, exactly. So I'm watching, and at first, I'm trying to give him the benefit of the doubt, like, maybe she's somebody's friend. Like, maybe they're just talking, you know, whatever. And then she puts her arms around him.
0: Dun, dun, dun.
1: And then they kiss. Not like some, you know, like a little drunk, like, you know, a little cheek kiss. Like, they're full making out.
0: And you're just at home in your bed sitting watching this on YouTube.
1: Buster. I felt like I was working security at a casino. Like, I'm moving closer to my laptop. Like, is that really Chris? Like, I took screenshots. I screen recorded it. Like, I got evidence. What am I even going to do with it? Like, I don't.
0: Well, hold on. How close are you with his girlfriend?
1: I mean, we're pretty close. We were friends before they started dating, and I actually introduced them. She's been with him for like almost 2 years now.
0: And Chris is your cousin.
1: Yeah, our moms are sisters, so we grew up together. So, like, this isn't like a random, you know, one of those cousins you only see at like a holiday or something. Like, this is basically my brother.
0: Have you said anything to him?
1: I texted him the next morning, and I just said, you want to explain Fort Lauderdale?
0: What did he say?
1: Well, he called me, like, immediately, and the first thing out of his mouth was, not, I'm sorry, it's, why the hell are you watching bar cameras in Florida?
0: That's his defense? Yeah.
1: Thank you. I'm like, we're not discussing my hobbies right now, Chris.
0: So wait, did he admit to like cheating on your friend?
1: Eventually, like, but he's like begging me not to tell her. He says he was like drunk and it was a stupid night and he loves my friend and, you know, telling her would destroy their relationship over something that meant nothing.
0: Right.
1: Quote unquote. Oh, and then he hits me with, I'm your family. You don't do this to family.
0: Oof.
1: Which is kind of like where he got me, because I'm like, okay, well, he is my family, right, but she's my friend. And if the roles were reversed, like, I'd want somebody to tell me.
0: Your friend, your cousin's girlfriend that he cheated on here, has she asked you anything? Is she kind of like, does she know any idea of any of this?
1: So that's what makes this worse. So she texted me yesterday asking if I'd heard from Chris, because apparently he's been acting weird since he got home, and I'm sitting here knowing why.
0: What'd you say?
1: I said, no, not really. Oh, so now I'm lying for him. I hate it.
0: Yeah. So wait, so what's the question for me today?
1: Okay, do I tell my friend and potentially blow up my entire family? Because, you know, Chris already told me if I tell her, like, he'll never forgive me. Or do I, like, stay out of the relationship because he's my cousin and this technically isn't my business?
0: Well, except you have a screen recording of the whole thing, right?
1: I have the receipts, Buster. That's the problem.
0: Woo! This is hot, Kendra.
1: Oh, my God.
0: Okay, so, you know, I don't know. My advice on this is going to suck, because most people listening right now are going to be like, oh, you obviously got to tell your friend. And
1: right,
0: on one hand, you maybe should. I don't know. I can answer this from my perspective. I were caught in this situation, I wouldn't say anything to anybody. Only because, not because you're trying to protect your cousin or any of that. I've just been down the road of telling a friend that I caught some shady stuff.
1: Right.
0: And then all of a sudden, they were still together, and guess who was boxed out? Me.
1: Man.
0: So I would say for you, my advice would be to not get involved. And that might be breaking girl code. I don't know. But what happens if they stay together and then your cousin hates you, so every holiday sucks, and you're also not allowed to hang out with them? So that's sort of my advice. But I got to be honest, I don't like giving that advice. I know that that's not probably the right thing to do. I just also know what gets you through life here. So let's open up the phones. You can hit me in the DMs at FM Buster. You can leave us a text message at 71021. We're going to try and get some info, get some people to weigh in on this. Maybe somebody has busted a family member cheating on their friend, and maybe they can sort of commiserate with you and tell you what they did. Does that sound good, Kendra?
1: I hope so. Yes, please.
0: All right, we'll get to that next. Keep listening, all right?
1: Yep.

0: Yo, you just met Kendra on Ask Buster. She busted her cousin cheating on her friend, and she introduced them. That's rough. So now she doesn't know. Should she say something about it? We're getting some text messages in here at 71021. This one says she should not say anything about it because no good deed goes unpunished. I agree with that. This one says, tell her. Not telling her supports bad behavior. Time to break the cycle. Ooh. Hello.
1: Hi, how are you?
0: I'm good. Who's this?
1: It's Sue.
0: Sue, what do you think of Kendra's situation right now?
1: I think Kendra needs to spill the beans.
0: Oh,
1: he
0: no.
1: If he did it this time, is he giving up drinking? Because then every time he gets out drinking, he's going to, oh, I was just drunk, so I didn't know what I was doing.
0: Yeah, but is that, hold on. Is that Kendra's business?
1: Well, I guess Kendra has to weigh what's her gut tell her? Who's her biggest devotion to? Because in the end, he's going to come out. He's going to be had somehow. Because he's going to do it again. She's going to get his number.
0: And that's all the more reason why I feel like she should let her cousin figure it out let her friend figure it out for herself that her cousin's a scumbag.
1: Right, because they do resent you for telling.
0: That's my point.
1: They stay together.
0: Yeah. Gotta be careful.
1: I don't know.
0: We appreciate the call, Sue.
1: Have a great day. Take care. Love you, Buster.
0: Love you, too.
1: Bye-bye.
0: Bye. Who's this?
2: Hi, this is Mahi Bhatti.
0: Whoa, that's a cool name.
2: Yep.
0: Mahi, body, yaddy, yaddy, yaddy. What do you think of Kendra's situation?
2: This is just my point of view. But as someone who has kind of dealt with the same thing, I would say that she should tell her friend. As a girl, I think since I've been in the same situation, my friend told me, and it just made things a lot better. Because I feel like, imagine at one point her friend finds out, then I think it would make Kendra look a lot worse too, right? That's at least my opinion.
0: Okay, so you're saying that she should tell her friend.

0: Is it cheating or not?
1: I'm going to go through this list. Let's see how many answers we have that are alike. Texting an ex on their birthday. I don't know if that's cheating, but it's definitely inappropriate. Like, what? Hell no. I mean, yes, it is cheating. Getting lunch alone with a coworker. Nah, that's not cheating. Sometimes that's just how business works. Having a work wife or a work husband. Yeah, I don't love that. I think a lot of people do it, and it might be harmless. That's just a me thing. I'm kind of uncomfortable with that. I've had co-hosts. I never refer to them as my work wife out of respect to my real wife and their real husband. Watching pornography. I don't think it's cheating. Hell, sometimes you can learn a thing or two. Going to a strip club. It's not cheating if you're going to the strip club with like a group of people and you're kind of just drinking and sort of throwing money around. It is kind of cheating if you're getting all creepy in the back rooms. Liking thirst traps on Instagram. Probably not cheating, but definitely disrespectful, in my opinion. Accepting a drink from a stranger at a bar of the opposite sex. I don't know, because girls don't buy drinks for guys at bars. So when that ever happens, I'll let you know. Having a best friend of the opposite sex. Best friend? That's a little weird. Keeping your phone password private from your spouse. Yes, because if you're not cheating, then what are you hiding in there? Venting about your relationship to someone of the opposite sex. Kinda, yeah, depending on how deep you go and like what the actual venting is. If you're, yeah, I don't love that. That's disrespectful. Going to dinner alone with an ex. Yeah, that's a problem. Again, another one that it might not be cheating, but it's definitely inappropriate. Dancing with someone at a bar. Nah. Depends on the dance. Depends on the song. Hey. Talking to an AI companion for emotional support. That's weird, but I don't know if it's cheating. I don't know. Liking an ex's Instagram photo. That goes back to the thirst trap thing. Yeah, it's a problem. Having a celebrity hall pass. Yeah, I think that's kind of.

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2: 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Those are dark times. When you think about it,

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0: Up with JoJo. If you're a K-pop stan, spread the word. We do it every weekend, right here, right about now. 2 hours, nothing but K-pop and global pop. And this week, this show, going to talk to the fellas of Keep It Up. Their first EP album called Keep It Up is out now. So good. You got to check that. So we'll get to those guys in a couple minutes. Don't forget to follow us, K-Pop with JoJo on Instagram. It's K-Pop with JoJo on IG. Let's kick everything off with the fellas known as Rise.
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1: 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Those fellas, yeah, next.

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1: It's about that time. So pumped to meet these guys. Their debut EP album called Keep It Up is available now. And I'm looking at them right in the face as we speak. Keep It Up. Hello.
2: Ooh. Hi.
1: Can I get the official Keep It Up intro?
3: 둘, 셋.
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3: We are
4: Keep It Up.
1: Yeah.
3: Hi, my name is Hyunmin and I'm leader in this group.
5: Hi, I'm Taehwan. I'm eldest member in this group and I'm also main vocal.
6: 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I'm sub vocal in this group and Japanese.
7: Hi, my name is Jane. I'm main dancer and sub rapper in this group and I have sexy body. Yeah.
1: All right.
8: Hi, I'm Rukia. I'm youngest member in this group. My charming point is my deep sexy voice.
1: Yeah.
9: Say that again.
8: Deep sexy voice.
9: Damn,
8: damn.
9: Must be nice. Hey, you guys debuted in April this year.
10: All right.
9: Yeah. Congrats, by the way.
11: Thank you.
9: What's the most exciting thing that's happened so far since the debut?
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9: We're happy to have you here, but if this is the most exciting thing, you guys need to get out more. How would you describe, you know, we've all heard about the training process, and I've talked to several artists about this, but the training process is intense. That's what I hear. How would you describe it?
7: I think it's dog and dog world, I guess, because it's really always we have to do always competition and evaluation every month, so it was really a hard time.
9: What do you consider your first, this is how I describe it, your first, oh my god, I think we might be famous moment? What was that moment, if you've had that moment?
5: I think we cannot feel like that emotion yet. But I think that is why we have to try to be better.
1: Well, I'll tell you what, you guys are doing awesome. The debut has been spectacular. New album just came out called Keep It Up, and I'm going to play Keep It Up from Keep It Up next. Do not move.
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1: All right, guys, we back. It's JoJo on the radio. Keep It Up is hanging out. Their debut album is out. The album's called Keep It Up, and I'm going to play the song Keep It Up from the album Keep It Up, from the group Keep It Up, coming up in just a couple minutes. Hey, when you guys debuted, what was your family and friends' reaction? I would imagine they thought that was pretty exciting as well.
6: My dad said to me, I'm proud of you.
11: I'm proud of you.
9: All right, the debut EP, Keep It Up. Congrats on the album. Can you describe the sound, the vibe of the EP, Keep It Up?
6: I can feel like some kind of cool vibes also, but most impressive thing is strong and fancy sounds. Yeah.
9: Hey, how exciting, and this is probably a dumb question, but how exciting is it to see your faces on album artwork?
20: First impression is awkward.
21: Yeah. Because it was very first time to see my face in the paper or something, so I feel awkward, but now I see my album and I feel like, oh, cool, handsome. Like, yeah,
9: that's me. Did you get to pick your own photo cards, or the company?
6: We don't choose.
9: What did you, at least the ones they picked, did you like, or you're like, oh god, why'd they pick that one?
21: No comment.
6: In our album, the photo card in album, okay. Right.
9: Is all this, is it a dream come true? What's happening right now? Not that everything's perfect, you know, there's always something that you wish were different, I guess, you know, in every walk of life. But basically, is all this your dreams coming true right in front of us?
6: Yeah, sure. I feel like that because the debut is also one of my dreams. I have a lot of dreams, but the biggest dream was the debut. So I feel very happy for now.
1: Well, let me tell you, a lot of great things ahead for you guys. Keep It Up is hanging out. If you want to see the full interview, check our IG for links. K-Pop with JoJo on Instagram. That's K-Pop with JoJo on IG. Of course, Keep It Up's first EP album called Keep It Up is out now. And of course, from that album, I'm going to play the song Keep It Up. And fellas, thank you for hanging out.
22: Thank you.
9: Absolutely. Thank you. At the end of every interview, fist bump to make it official. Ooh. Give me boom.
6: Thank you.
9: Boom. Exactly. Big finish.
6: Oh.
9: Boom. There we go.
6: Sexy boom.
9: Sexy.

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1: Special thanks to the fellas of Keep It Up for hanging out. And yeah, don't forget their first EP album. It is out, called Keep It Up. And if you want to see the full interview, check our IG for links. 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That's K-Pop.

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1: Oh my God, hello to the fellas of 82 Major. Gonna play sign after the official 82 Major intro. 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
1: Oh my God, look who it is, my dudes. 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
9: 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They trying to get me.

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1: I am so obsessed with that track. You have no idea. Oh, my God. Thank you guys for hanging out. Much appreciation, as always. Let's talk Stray Kids. Their album, This and That, debuted number one on the Billboard 200 chart, which is not a surprise at all. It's their ninth number one on the Billboard 200, and it's the record for the most number one albums among 21st century artists, tying Taylor Swift. And they now rank behind the Beatles, who had 19, which is insane. And they also tied with the Rolling Stones, also at 9. And they're the fastest artists since the Beatles to achieve 9 number one albums on the Billboard 200. And there's more. Check this. Stray Kids, their album This and That, already a triple million seller, making it only the second album to surpass 3 million first week sales this year after BTS's Arirang. And it's their fourth album to hit the 3 million mark within the first week of its release. Other Stray Kids album to do that, Five Star, Rockstar, and Karma. So safe to say, Stray Kids have been killing it. Huge congrats. All right, coming up next, going to play Cat's Eye. Going to play AT's, Yunjin, BTS. Also next hour, the K-pop mix with DJ XXL. Do not move.
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1: All right, guys, we back. It's JoJo on the radio. Khalid teamed up with Anyo Soap, who was the speaking voice for Jinu in K-pop Demon Hunters, although he did sing in one scene, and his voice is crazy, man. Check this track, Something.

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1: Yo, thank you guys for hanging out. 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Ki-hyun of Monsta X doing that solo thing. Beautiful track. It's called

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1: Well, thank you guys for listening. Much appreciation as always. And special thanks to the fellas of Keep It Up for dropping by earlier. Their first EP album called Keep It Up is out now. Make sure to check that. La Seraphim, Islet, Cat's Eye, Iconic.

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0: 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We'll investigate. $700 with Showbiz Shelley in the showdown at 7:45. Kiki's Court is on Monday. Ba-dum-bop.
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0: It's Fred from The Fred Show and Amy Witherite from 1-800-TREK-TREK. And Amy, my favorite pastime is giving away your money. And now we are giving it to teachers, some of the hardest working, most selfless people in our community. And I know, Amy, they need help getting their classrooms ready to go for the new school year.
1: Yeah, I can't believe it's back to school time already. But our teachers are already underpaid. And Fred, you and I both know they come into their own pockets to take care of the kids in the classroom. We're just not going to do that this year. 1-800-TRUCK-REC is going to step up. And, you know, I know it says I'm doing $1,000 per teacher. You know that's garbage. It's going to be more than $1,000 per teacher because I love my teachers.
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0: 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Why did somebody get ghosted? We'll investigate. $700 with Showbiz Shelley in the showdown at 7:45. Kiki's Court is on Monday. Ba-dum-bump.
1: Girl, is that a tow truck?
0: 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We'll get you to Mexico. We'll get you to Vegas and more. 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

0: have the best weekend. The Fred Show is back on Monday. Chica's going.
1: Chica go.
0: Wait, hold on. Where's Chica going?
2: Doja Cat.
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0: Chica's going to Doja Cat.
1: Yes, she is.
0: Well, now that's exciting. Chica is going to Doja Cat. Jonas Brothers tickets, Kesha tickets. We got trips to Mexico, Secrets, Mirabelle, trips to Vegas for our iHeartRadio Music Festival and more. 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

0: It's Fred from The Fred Show and Amy Witherite from 1-800-TREK-WRECK. And Amy, my favorite pastime is giving away your money. And now we are giving it to teachers, some of the hardest working, most selfless people in our community. And I know, Amy, they need help getting their classrooms ready to go for the new school year.
1: Yeah, I can't believe it's back to school time already. But our teachers are already underpaid. And Fred, you and I both know they come into their own pockets to take care of the kids in the classroom. We're just not going to do that this year. 1-800-TRUCK-WRECK is going to step up. And, you know, I know it says I'm doing $1,000 per teacher. You know that's garbage. It's going to be more than $1,000 per teacher because I love my teachers.
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0: 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Why did somebody get ghosted? We'll investigate. $700 with Showbiz Shelley in the showdown at 7:45. Kiki's Court is on Monday. Ba-dum-bump.
1: Girl, is that a tow truck?
0: 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We'll get you to Mexico. 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
1: What's up? Oscar, Miguelito, always here. 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

0: Thank you, Jackie. Have a good day.
1: Thank you. You too.
0: You did a good job. You were nervous. You did a great job. Nothing to be nervous about. We're a bunch of clowns. It's all good.
1: You guys are unhinged today, and I'm so here for it.
0: It's really becoming that way. Thank you, Jackie. Have a good day.
2: The Fred Show is on.
0: It's Monday, August 24th. The Fred Show is on. Hi, Kayla.
3: Hello.
0: Hi, Jason Brown. Hi. Hello, Paulina.
4: Hey.
0: Hi, Kiki.
4: Good morning.
0: Showbiz Shelley is here. Bella's here as well. We'll get to waiting by the phone in just a second. Why did somebody get ghosted? It's new and next, and the entertainment report's on after that. What are you working on, Kay?
4: The latest on Hayden Panettiere. Also, the person, the celebrity that always shows up when you're freshly single.
0: All right. That's all coming up this hour. Fred Show is on. Good morning.

0: phone. It's the Fred Show.
1: Hi, Caroline. Good morning. Welcome to the show. How are you?
2: I'm doing okay. How are you?
1: Doing all right. What's going on with this this dude, Tom? It's waiting by the phone. So we're trying to figure out if you've been ghosted by a guy that you met. But we need to know the backstory because we don't know anything.
2: Yes.
1: So how did you meet? Tell us about any dates you've been on. And then we'd love to know why you think you're being ghosted and how we can help.
2: Okay. So, well, first of all, I just want to preface this by saying I'm really, like, it's embarrassing to be sharing this on the radio. But, yeah, anyway. So I got ditched in the middle of a date, which has never happened to me before. And I truly have no idea why. It was going so well. I met this guy, Tom is his name. I met him at a party. And we just, like, you know when you just, like, see someone across the room and lock eyes and then it's just, like, bam. Like, we hit it off. And we were together that entire night. We were inseparable. We left with each other's numbers. We had a date planned. And so this was the date. And it started off, you know, just like the night we met at the party. It was going great, like great rapport. We were making each other laugh. Food was great. And then at one point, like truly all of a sudden, he just like started acting super strange and like got up super quickly from the table. And was like, I'll be right back. And I was like, okay. And then he ended up being gone. I thought he was going to just like, I don't know, make a phone call or something. He was gone for 40 minutes.
1: Okay.
2: And so I sent him a text, honestly, telling him how rude he was, which like, I'm not proud of that. And he was like, all he said was, sorry, something came up. So I know he's alive.
1: Well, in fairness, I don't know why you aren't proud of that, because that's a rude thing to do. I mean, just to get up and meet somebody on a date, sitting there with no explanation and no context, that is kind of a rude thing to do.
2: I guess you're right. I just don't like telling people that they're rude. And, you know, I'm just like racking my brain trying to figure out how you go from this like incredible night to just like switching up halfway through a date that's going really well. So I'm very confused and don't know why he ghosted me.
1: Okay, fair enough. So this is where we come in. We're going to play a song, and we're going to come back, and we'll call this guy Tom. We're going to ask these questions on your behalf. You're going to be on the phone at the same time, of course. You can jump in at some point after we get you some info. And the hope is that we can figure out what happened. And I don't know. I guess if you get an explanation, you can decide if you want to see him again. I'm not sure that I would want to, but we'll let you decide in just a second. So hang on.
2: Okay.
1: Let's see what happens next. Part 2 of Waiting by the Phone in 3 minutes. After this song, we'll do it. Fred Show.

0: the French Show. Thank you so much for waking up with us. Hey, Caroline.
1: Mm-hmm.
0: Welcome back. Let's call this guy Tom. You guys, you went on a date. After meeting at a party, you hit it off. The beginning of the date went okay. At some point, he gets up and says he has to step away. 40 minutes later, he's not back. You pay the bill, text him. He says sort of in a very succinct manner, something came up, and that's it. And he's been mysterious and not talking to you at all. And you want to know what the heck happened.
1: Yep.
0: Okay.
1: Exactly.
0: All right, let's call Tom now. Good luck, Caroline.
1: Thank you.
2: Hello.
0: Hi, is this Tom?
2: Who's calling?
0: Hey, Tom. Good morning. My name is Fred. I'm calling from the Fred Show, the morning radio show, and I have to tell you that we are on the radio right now, and I need your permission to continue with the call. Is it cool if we chat for a second? You can hang up at any time.
2: Yeah, sure. Okay.
0: Thank you very much. We're calling on behalf of a woman we just spoke to. Her name is Caroline. I guess you guys recently went out on a date. You met at a party and went to dinner. Do you remember Caroline, I hope?
2: Sure, yeah.
0: So we just talked to her, and she explained to us that that she felt like you guys had hit it off and was excited about the dinner date and that you did go to dinner, but at some point you got up and left, and you physically left the date, I guess, with no communication. And haven't spoken with her since, really. And she's trying to figure out what happened. And so she asked us if we could get involved. So what? Why did you leave in the middle of the date? And why are you ghosting her now?
2: Oh, it's got nothing to do with her. She's actually really great. I'm just not sure how to pick things up right now. Is all.
0: What does that mean? You're not. So you liked her enough to just get up and ditch her in the middle of the date and not talk to her again?
2: Oh, and trust me, it wasn't anything personal, or anything like that. I just, I don't want her to think it was something she did. It really wasn't. I just wasn't really feeling well. And, eventually I felt that like I was going to have an accident.
0: An accident?
3: Like what?
0: You thought you were going to have an accident. What? I'm not trying to embarrass you.
2: I had to run to the bathroom, and I couldn't really explain what was happening, and I couldn't really go back to the date.
3: Why?
2: If that makes sense.
0: Whatever happened in the bathroom was so disastrous, you had to abandon. You had to abandon ship. You had to.
2: Well, you guys know about the Cyclospora stuff with the lettuce.
3: It's
2: happening all over the country.
0: Yeah.
2: Well, it's happening. It's happening to me.
3: Oh no!
2: And it hasn't stopped. It's gotten worse. You know, people are joking about it, saying that they want to get it so they can lose weight. It's really, really
0: joke
2: really
0: about a thing like that.
3: Right.
0: Nobody would tell that joke, especially not here.
2: I would not wish that on my worst enemy. Seriously.
0: Wow. So now, did you make this discovery at the dinner, like at the date? Yeah. You're like, oh boy, I don't feel good, and it sort of started then.
2: Yeah, and you know, I got after a couple days. You know, you get tested and stuff, and yeah, it's happening. It's awful.
0: I mean, I understand that's embarrassing, but like, couldn't you have said to her, "Hey, I'm so sorry. Like, I have a personal issue that's come up. Like, you know, I have to go." As opposed to just leaving her sitting there. I mean, I realize it sounds like you have bigger problems in that moment, but like, I also think that there's a way that you could tell her, at least give her a heads up that you're not coming back to the date without making her sit there.
2: This has never happened to me, so I didn't know what to do.
0: Okay.
3: You couldn't leave the toilet to just go tell her really quick, like, hey, I don't feel good?
0: Or send her a note or something, to text something like, hey, you don't need to sit there the rest of the night, like I have food poisoning or something. I mean, because I guess at the time you didn't know. Let me bring Caroline in. I forgot to mention that Caroline is here and listening to this. I'm very forgetful.
2: Oh.
0: Caroline, now that you hear this... You hear that? I mean, the guy, he wasn't feeling well, and he has a virus, and he's still dealing with it, it sounds like. I mean, does that make sense to you? Does that sound like a reasonable thing to have happen?
2: It's a parasite.
4: Well, I'm just a little...
0: Oh, sorry.
4: I'm just a little confused, because, like,
1: if this is actually real, like, and, you know, I'm not trying to say it's not, but, like, if that, you know, if that's the real reason that you left, like, well, it's what you guys said. Like, why didn't you just tell me? Like, it's not that hard to pick up the phone and just be like, I have this thing, you know? It's, I'm just so confused.
2: I'm sorry. I really didn't know what was going on, and it's, I've been sick all week, and, I have no idea when I'm gonna not be sick.
4: Wow. There's no end date for this? This is just like ongoing. Listen, yeah, I've taken 3 laxatives and run a radio show here, okay?
3: Not so the no same.
4: Excuses. No excuses.
2: No, I really couldn't explain. I didn't want to. I didn't even know you guys were gonna bring this up today.
0: I mean, okay, look. So let's just say this. Caroline, would you, are you, if this is a true story, then I think we can all relate to a time when we felt a certain kind of way and needed to get out of something. I think that there's a way to communicate that. I know it's embarrassing, but let's just say he's telling the truth. When he gets better, and I assume he's going to, wishing you well with your lettuce disease thing, will you give him another shot? Like, do you want to try and go out again? We'll go someplace that doesn't have salads or something?
1: I mean, assuming that, like, he enjoyed the date before that part, which, like, I also did. Yeah, I mean, I'd love to do it again.
0: Wow.
1: Once
0: okay.
1: Once you're feeling better. I mean, yeah, I didn't think that this would be why you left. I thought you were, like, taking a phone call with somebody else, or I don't know.
2: Oh, no, nothing like that.
0: Okay, well then, Tom, I don't know. I mean, when you feel better, and I hope you do soon, you want to go out with her again? Sounds like she's open to it. Sounds like she understands these things happen.
2: Yeah, it might be a little while, but yeah.
0: It's the desperation in his voice. I actually kind of feel for the guy.
3: I can tell he's actually telling the truth.
0: Yeah, it sounds pretty terrible. But okay, look. So this is what we're going to do. We're going to set you guys up on another date. We're going to pay for it. And hopefully, you know, when he gets better, then you guys can have a normal day that he won't leave in the middle of. And I think next time, you know, you get the poops, I think you got to tell somebody and not make him sit there and leave. But it sounds like she's pretty forgiving. So we'll check in with you here in a couple weeks. But good luck, guys.
1: Thank you.
2: Thanks.
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1: Vladimir Klitschko, the ex and father of Hayden Panettiere's daughter, shared a message on Friday, which was supposed to be her 37th birthday. In part, writing, instead of celebrating the way we had planned, remember I told you guys she was supposed to spend the week with her daughter. He writes, today we celebrate her life, spirit, and the love she brought into this world. I want to thank all of Hayden's fans, friends, and everyone who's reached out for the incredible outpouring of love and support at a time filled with so much sadness. Your kindness has reminded me that there's still so much good in humanity, and I love this. He finished, if you're reading this, I ask just one thing. Even if for only a moment, think about love, in all caps. Reach out to a friend, forgive someone, be kind. Love is a superpower. Use it. Happy birthday, Hayden. You are loved, you are missed, and you will never be forgotten. And just an update on everything going on with that while we're talking about it. More disturbing claims are emerging about this ex of hers, Brian Hickerson. Her estranged mother, Leslie Vogel, claims that Brian pawned some of Hayden's belongings, including a vintage guitar, before her death. Brian, who filed for bankruptcy in 2022, had a turbulent relationship with Hayden dating back to 2018 and was arrested multiple times for domestic violence, which she wrote about in her memoir. I guess her friends didn't even know that she was back, letting this guy back in her life. So when they, you know, got the shocking news, it was also shocking to them that she was back with him. I think it's someone that everyone was actively trying to remove from her life. And someone else has confirmed the story too, because I know she had like a checkered past with her mom, but someone else said, yes, he did pawn her stuff. And she was really shocked when she went into one of her storage units and found these things gone. Moving on to a happier story. I mean, he looked like he was having the time of his life. Drake is putting his money where his mouth is. After he said he was an Ella fella, which is what Ella Langley's male fans call themselves, he was spotted in Little Rock, Arkansas, at her show, just vibing. I think he was dancing to the song Choosing Texas, but he had the biggest smile on his face, and they put him up on the big screen. So I don't think a lot of people expected him to be there, but he had his little solo cup, and he knew every word to be right there in Arkansas at an Ella Langley show. Not a lot of people know this, but if you go through a breakup, Taylor Swift just kind of magically appears out of thin air. I mean, people say that she is a really good friend. I don't know how she has the time, but she is notorious for scooping up women who are newly single and taking them out on the town, the latest being Dakota Johnson. So she and Role Model have just broken up, and Taylor took her out. I can think of, Sophie Turner, the second she and Joe Jonas broke up, Taylor appeared, said, we're going out. So everybody needs a friend like that. You're going through a breakup. She just somehow makes it there and takes you out. So the newest one is her and Dakota Johnson back on the streets. If you want to watch us, we go live throughout the show. You can see us. We are Fred Show Radio on YouTube, as well as Twitch, and then the same name on Instagram, Threads, Facebook, wherever you want to find us.

0: It's the Fred Show. Thank you so much for having us on today. As always, we love you. We appreciate you. The iHeart app is where to go if you missed the new Waiting by the Phone, Kiki's Court, all the entertainment reports, headlines. 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We're up to 750 with Showbiz Shelley in the showdown. More chances to get to Cancun and more. Have a great day. 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

0: I know a lot of you prepared this weekend to send the kiddos back to school today. I know a lot of them back in school. I, for one, went to Vegas to see the Backstreet Boys at the Sphere. Yeah, that's what I did. Went for 24 hours with my husband, Military Mike. You guys, when I tell you it's the best concert, it was the most amazing concert ever. So great. If you were a millennial, I mean, as we know, I have a whole history with Backstreet Boys. That's for another time. But man, I just, such a wonderful show. I posted a whole recap on my Instagram page. I'm at Showbiz Shelly. Give me a follow there. You can check it out. Man, it was so awesome. I'll be talking about it more, I'm sure, today during the midday. Coming up later on, a chance to win Doja Cat tickets as part of our Chicago summer.
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2: 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And Amy, my favorite pastime is giving away your money. 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

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In honor of the first day of school, we posted all of our school pictures, and it's something. 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

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Remember, Zara going to be at our iHeartRadio Music Festival presented by Capital One in Vegas. 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
3: 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I got to get you this keyword, all right? Today's keyword, meow. Meow. All right, is the keyword for today. 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You can say your name, where you're from if you want, and give me the keyword meow. And you could be seeing Doja Cat at the United Center. Good luck.

0: the Cat on 103.5 Kiss FM. Just a little while ago, I gave away Doja Cat tickets. Your chance to go, I should say, with that keyword is part of our Chicago summer. If you missed it, no worries. Brady has another keyword coming at 4:55 this afternoon. If you want to see Doja Cat at the United Center, you got to have the keywords. And Brady has your next one, 4:55, for your chance to win. So make sure to have it here on Kiss FM.
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Taylor Swift's wedding invitation on Instagram. You're not going to be able to find it anymore. Somebody leaked it and she had it taken down. Like, her legal team got involved in everything. It's truly Taylor fashion. I hear she is now on Kiss.

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1: Seacrest, Disney, Tanya here. A quick question. Do you guys happen to remember your first day of kindergarten?
2: Like it was yesterday. I remember getting on the big yellow bus, and I was so excited to wave goodbye to my parents.
3: I was excited, too.
1: I don't remember if it was kindergarten or first grade or fifth grade, but I remember like all the firsts, just not in a sequence, right? It's a hodgepodge in my head.
2: Okay.
1: Anyway, your first day of kindergarten is a particularly charged moment, maybe the most intimidating first day because you're suddenly in big kid school. Hallways are towering over you, new faces everywhere.
2: I mean, literally everything is new, unknown.
1: 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Hi, Shannon. She remembers her very first day of kindergarten, how nervous she was making her way down that hallway. It was overwhelming. So her dad was like, Shannon, you want to race? And he took off.
2: Low-key, that is a brilliant parenting moment.
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0: Seacrest here, Sissany and Tanya. Back in the day, it took years, decades even, for a collectible sports card to mature from a piece of 5-cent cardboard you pulled out of a gum pack to something worth a lot. But these days, the wait time is drastically shorter, to say the least. Take the rookie card of basketball phenom Cooper Flagg, for example, who technically is still a rookie. He wrapped his first season a few months ago, and a rare version of it was just discovered. It's estimated to sell for an absolute fortune. How much? Take a look. Search Cooper Flagg, 2 G's, at onairwithryan.com. Oh, I want to tell you, I was reading this. Maybe you know this, Sissany. If you're pregnant or planning a family and you get a dog, your babies are going to get less sick in the home.
1: No way. I thought you were going to say air purifier.
0: No, a dog keeps your baby from getting so sick. It's thanks to all the bacteria and fungi
1: that
0: dogs bring into your home. Ew. They take care
1: of
0: it.
1: But it's true. It builds immunity.
0: Yeah, I guess
1: so. Yeah, wow.
0: There's your tip of the day, parents. Get a dog so you build immunity. Today's quote. People do not decide their futures. They decide their habits, and their habits decide their futures.
1: Wow, that is profound.
0: I like that one.
1: Yeah, I like that one, too.
0: Take it down. Take it down.
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It's starting to feel like if there's a Hall of Fame, Taylor Swift is qualified for sooner or later being up in those halls. Earlier this year, she was deservedly inducted into the Songwriters Hall of Fame, and now she's been announced as part of the new class of the Nashville Songwriters Hall of Fame, a different prestigious organization altogether, making her the youngest honoree ever. 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

0: proud.
1: Let me grab Gianna. Can I have multiple maids of honor? Tell me why you think you cannot.
2: Okay, so I'm getting married next year, and I just cannot decide for the life of me, like, who should be my maid of honor. And it's just really hard. I have three best friends, and I genuinely love them for, like, completely different reasons. So I'm having a really hard time deciding, but...
1: Well, let me go to those who have actually had a wedding before. Mm-hmm. What is your response, Sisney or Tanya?
3: There's no rules. You can do whatever you want. If you want to have 10 maid of honors and make them all maid of honors, you can do that too.
2: I know. But every time I just, like, I think that I'm going to pick one, I just feel bad for the other two.
4: Is one of them married? Because you could have a matron of honor and then you can have comos. I had comos, so like co-maids of honor.
2: Oh, I didn't even know that was a thing.
3: Mm-hmm. Yeah. I had a maid of honor, and then my sister was matron of honor because she was already married at the time.
2: Oh, okay. That might work.
1: So my thinking, and if I were to get married, I am busting out all the rules. There's no rule or format that's got to be exact for my wedding. Okay, Gianna? You don't have to play by the conventional rules. Do what you want to do for you for your wedding.
2: That's so true.
5: 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We appreciate you listening to us.
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11: Mostly sunny skies today with a high of 77.
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14: Seacrest here. Great respect to those servers that are honest and say, I wouldn't get this salad. I wouldn't get this dish. Now, Ruby, what happened to you?
15: I'm at dinner. I'm like, what do you suggest? What's a dish that you recommend? Or I specifically pointed out something on the menu. I think it was like a calamari toast or something like that. And they're like, I wouldn't go with that.
14: They did.
15: Yeah.
14: I wouldn't go with that.
15: He was like, I wouldn't go with that one. He's like, I suggest you get the croquettes instead. And so that's what we did.
16: Chic.
15: They were delicious. Yeah. But I was like, I just appreciate honesty. Even when you go to, like, I went to a plant shop at the flea market. And same thing. He could have sold me the plant on the spot. But instead of trying to just make a sale, they're honest. They're just honest about what's good, what's not.
14: And you end up buying more. I think that would be my strategy. I'd be honest, but my strategy would also be to create honesty. Like, if you came to my restaurant and I was your server, I would specifically say, let me know if you need any help. Oh, you need some help? Great. I'm going to tell you, this barbecue beef burger, brisket bacon and bumble sauce is not my favorite. Oh, really? Then you have a bond. And then you lean into like what your favorite is. Right. Now my tip is going to be better because you felt like I was transparent with you up front. It's a great strategy.
16: Yeah, and then you're offering the tomahawk steak, which is double the price.
14: Yeah, exactly.
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3: Tanya, you have failed as a neighbor. What happened?
4: We just got new neighbors, so they're brand new, and they're as cute as can be, this couple, okay? And I get a knock on the door the other day. I walk up.
5: I hope they get hurt.
4: That did actually hurt. And I answer the door, and it's my sweet new neighbor. And he comes up, and he's like, "Hey, I just got back into town." And I was like, "Hey, I didn't know you were gone. And welcome back." And he goes, I forget his wife's name, but he said, "She said that you guys were going to collect our mail, so I'm just coming to pick it up." And I'm like, I don't think that was us. She didn't ask me anything. I didn't even know that you guys were out of town. And he was like, oh, maybe it was the other neighbors. Let me go back and see if it was the other next door neighbors. So I go inside and I was talking to Robbie and I'm like, our neighbor just came over asking if we had his mail. And he was like, oh yeah, she came over here a couple weeks ago and told us that they were going out of town.
3: And he didn't tell you?
4: He didn't tell me. We didn't collect any of it. And now I'm like, I don't know if I should go over there and say, our bad. Always
3: yes,
4: come to
3: you
4: me.
3: Should go over there. Yes,
5: no,
3: you should
5: no,
3: say
5: no,
3: that
5: no.
3: too.
5: Robbie needs to go over there. This is Robbie's
3: no.
5: whole situation.
3: I think you torture Robbie, but you go over as the good neighbor and say, look, I got to be honest with you. My guy, not the guy for this kind of stuff.
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Her short and sweet album just turned 2 years old this weekend. Man, they grew up so quick. Sabrina Carpenter posting about it. This is a big album for her. She is on now. We are Chicago's Kiss FM and House Tour.

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2: 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Bye, bye, bye. 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
5: Janet, St. Charles, how are we feeling today?
6: Better than tomorrow. I'm having surgery tomorrow.
5: Oh, no. Okay, yeah. Well, this might brighten your day a little bit. You just won Jonas Brothers tickets.
6: Yes.
5: Congratulations.
6: Yes. Excellent. Thank you so much.
5: Anytime. I got you. October 22nd is when it's going down at the Allstate Arena, okay?
6: Wonderful.
5: Good luck tomorrow, too, by the way. Right? You say that? I'm bad at these things. It's 90 minutes of nonstop music. 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

0: 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I knew you.
1: Yeah, if your voice doesn't go like 5 octaves high, I knew it. When the I knew it comes, you're singing that song all wrong. It is 103.5 Kiss FM. Lots of songs for you to sing. 90 minutes of nonstop music on pretty much a perfect Monday afternoon in America's greatest city. And in an hour from now, an hour, we're commercial free to then, Doja Cat tickets. Yes, want you to go to the biggest shows in Chicagoland. So we'll do that stateside now. We are 103.5.

0: Christmas in Orland Park? Are we all going to own robots someday? Like
1: oh,
0: in our houses?
1: Totally.
0: What are they going to do?
1: What are the
0: new ones going? What are the ones in the future going to do?
1: I feel like everything. They're going to be cooking. They're going to be cleaning. Everything we don't
0: want to
1: do.
0: It's going to be a big Christmas gift one year. It's going to be like, I just want a robot. That's all I want. It's just a robot.
1: I like kind of don't want them to do my job, but then at the same time, I'm like, please do my job.
0: The struggle is real, I know. Apparently, experts say by 2035, it'll be like most of people will have robots in their homes. That's too soon from now. I'm scared. Hold me. 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

Okay, you can all stop DMing me that there's going to be a world record for most people taking shots of Malort this weekend in Chicago. I'm very well aware. Apparently I have a reputation. That looks fun, though. Sunday. It's just Jepsen's Malort. Biggest group of people ever to take a shot together of that. 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

is going. 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

0: like for you to call me right now. 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
1: And B, because I want to give you Pitbull tickets with Lil Jon, September 12th, Alpine Valley. It's coming up in just a couple weeks. And if you want to go, thanks to Live Nation, you are going if you're caller 25. That's how this works. 855-591-1035. 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

0: Who's this?
1: This is Maria.
0: Maria? No way.
1: Yes.
0: Maria, this is not you.
1: Yes, it is me.
0: It is you? Are you sure?
1: It is.
0: Okay, good.
1: I'm positive.
0: I love that. I love that about you, that it's you. Maria, you're going to Pitbull and Lil Jon. Congratulations.
1: Stop. Thank you.
0: Love a Monday Woo. Love a Monday Woo. 7.7 on the Woo out of 10. Yeah, the show is September 12th at Alpine Valley. Congratulations.
1: Thank you. Thank you. I appreciate it.
0: Appreciate you listening. More tickets tomorrow. Thanks to Live Nation. We are Chicago's Kiss FM. I could

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We'll do it just about 10 minutes, less than 10 minutes from Doja Cat tickets for you on 103.5 KISS FM.

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3: 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Congratulations to Aaron from Indiana for picking those up. This week, we're moving on to Doja Cat. If you would like to see Doja Cat in Chicago, United Center, make sure you have the iHeartRadio app open. You have us up, and you're going to tap the microphone, say your name, where you're from, and the keyword this hour, which would be planet. Planet. This hour's keyword, Doja Cat tickets up for grabs right now. Go say it. Good luck.

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1: Unreal. I don't believe you. You sure you got the right guy?
0: Let me check it.
1: My goodness, that's awesome.
0: Congratulations.
1: Wow.
0: More chances to win is coming up. 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

0: Are you a slow or fast walker, Amy?
1: I am a fast walker, and I tell everybody to walk with a purpose.
2: Ooh, I like that. That was deep right there. Yeah.
0: Apparently, people that are fast walkers are less happy than people that are slow walkers.
1: Oh, well... That stinks.
0: So that's not good. I think the whole theory is you walk slow, you're enjoying life, you're taking your time, you're looking around. I'm saying, yeah, that's not at all. We got places, we don't got time for that. We got places to be, you know? I'm out of my way. On the left. 103.5 KISS FM, Chicago.

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1: Raise your hand if your algorithm right now is all parents posting first day of school pics. It's a lot. That mine's that and my friends that went to see Backstreet Boys in Vegas, apparently.

today years old when I learned that you're statistically, you're more likely to get fired from your job if you're this zodiac sign. People keep track of these sort of things. We'll get into it. Hopefully it's not yours. That's next. After Ariana Grande, 103.5 KISS FM.

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0: So this guy went viral for proposing to his girlfriend with an onion ring because he couldn't afford an actual diamond ring. And social media is kind of like on his

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Chica is going to Doja Cat 7:55. 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